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2: Take 20 minutes to figure out how to make eggs tomorrow. 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Jeez. Tomorrow it's going to be like, well, why didn't they tell you not to drink the raw egg whites? 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It says nowhere on here, don't drink the raw egg whites. I drank them. Stay in school, kids.
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1: aren't so much bad as they are tragically stupid.
2: Sir, you tried to fight a kangaroo. Where did this happen? Why did this happen? Was it like a sanctioned match? Did you guys have to go get drug tested? Was there a fighting commission involved? 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
3: A petting zoo.
2: You got arrested? You got arrested for fighting a kangaroo at a petting zoo?
3: Wow.
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1: aren't so much bad as they are tragically stupid.
4: I think if your doctor wants you on a drug, he is going to have to come to your house in the middle of the night and give it to you.
3: Yeah, we need to make it, or meet me in a parking lot.
4: Right. It has to be just a little shady.
3: Yeah.
4: Because if he just gives you a prescription and you go to Walmart and fill it, that's not.
3: I'm confused.
4: I don't understand how this works. This is a trap?
2: Wait, trap!
3: Yeah,
2: if you're a cop, you got to tell me.
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3: It seems like that would strain your eyes. 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
3: it's perfection. I think she was like my teeth.
2: I think she was hitting on you.
3: 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She's cute. She's a doctor. Are you kidding me? Sorry, Earl. Bye.
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2: 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What's my middle name?
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3: Like, seriously, it's three. 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Are you even done? I don't know. Oh, watch. Oh, God. These potatoes look weird. I paid $1.26 for this.
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2: 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A bull came up behind me. I guess he thought I was interested. Okay. 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That's the thing you go into therapy for. You ever punch a horny bull? I punched a horny bull.
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2: bread.
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6: spoon
3: so gross.
6: Bread.
3: Oh, God, don't. No, it's I'm the not. Worst and mistake I've made in my life, and I was addicted to heroin. And I'm telling you, try to bite a spoon bread. Oh, God.
6: Wow, somebody's not invited to the spoon bread festival.
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2: 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Y'all think of chores, though? 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
3: 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Are you kidding me? Oh, sorry, Earl. Bye.
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1: I'm okay. 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That was worse than lightning. 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I forgot I had my coffee.
6: The most redneck. I gotta get that. 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That was worse than lightning.
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2: And it was Malort with whipped cream on it. 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
3: 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It's got a frothing
2: arm. I lost my frothing arm in the war.
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2: 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What? 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
4: 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U.S. Olympians do it. 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
2: 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You're going to hurt yourself.
5: 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You know? 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You know? Nothing weird about that. Nothing. What? Eyes are up here, man.
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4: Bread.
2: Oh, God, don't. 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Worst and mistake I've made in my life, and I was addicted to heroin. 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
4: aren't so much bad as they are tragically stupid.
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6: So did the kid enjoy it? 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
5: it
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5: So the kid drank it all.
11: Hell yeah.
5: Yeah, they did. This is how the mother noticed that something was amiss, right?
6: I hope the kid's an angry drunk.
11: I love you, Mom. 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
4: aren't so much bad as they are tragically stupid.
6: Hey, the Corn Festival is a big deal, and I would love to see Stanton's Got Talent. I'm not going to lie. Come on, you're not a little curious?
5: First place in Stanton's Got Talent. Oh, I'm so nervous.
6: My God.
5: Hang on, let's see who we got. And it turns out it's Johnny with the fastest catalytic converter removal. Absolutely. Give it up for Johnny.
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4: 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Come on, you're not a little curious?
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6: A better life with Dr. Sanjay Gupta.
7: Could the way you think about getting older actually change how you age? Sounds far-fetched, but stay with me here. Yale researcher named Becca Levy found that people who hold positive views about aging live on average 7.5 years longer than those who don't. 7.5 years. That's a bigger impact than quitting smoking. Now, believing it alone isn't magic. As author Nir Eyal puts it in his new book, Beyond Belief, your beliefs become your biology by way of behavior. In other words, if you believe you can grow and get stronger at any age, you are then more likely to eat right, to exercise, and keep learning, and your body reaps those rewards. So the next time you catch yourself saying, I'm too old for this, knock it off. The story you tell yourself and the actions that follow, those things matter far more than you think. I'm Dr. Sanjay Gupta, helping you live a better life.
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3: 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I guess he thought I was interested. Okay. 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That's the thing you go into therapy for. You ever punch a horny bull? I punched a horny bull!
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1: 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That's right. It took a weird turn and it's all because of you. We are getting weird looks from across the hall, the AM station.
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1: What up, Grandma? Come on. 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Man.
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1: 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And how much for a weekend with Fat Becca? Sir! Sir! 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
3: 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Right, you're going to hurt yourself.
2: I robbed myself, yeah. You know? Yeah, it's just a comfortable position. I put my,
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2: leg on a 4-foot counter and just lean my knee on it, you know? Nothing weird about that. Nothing. What? Eyes are up here, man.
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3: Yeah, we need to make it, or meet me in a parking lot.
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3: Yeah.
2: Because if he just gives you a prescription and you go to Walmart and fill it, that's not.
3: I'm confused. That,
2: yeah, I don't understand how this works. This is a trap?
3: Wait,
2: trap?
3: Yeah.
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2: 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I guess he thought I was interested. 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Next thing I know, I stood up and then I had to punch him in the face. That's the thing you go into therapy for. You ever punch a horny bull? I punched a horny bull!
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2: 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And how much for a weekend with Fat Becca? Sir! 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
3: 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Are you even done? I don't know. Oh, watch. Oh, God. These potatoes look weird. I paid $1.26 for this.
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5: 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Do it again.
6: I'm okay. Oh, I smell coffee. That burned. That was worse than lightning. That was worse than lightning. I forgot I had my coffee in my...
5: The most redneck... I gotta get that. Most redneck thing. That was worse than lightning.
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5: 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You know? Yeah, it's just a comfortable position. 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
5: 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Nothing weird about that. Nothing. What? Eyes are up here, man.
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5: 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They could not. I envy people who haven't met you yet.
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6: 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A bear approached the pond and tried to steal steals a trowel from his fishing pole.
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5: So the kid drank it all.
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6: I hope the kid's an angry drunk.
12: I love you, Mom. I love you big.
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2: I can name three things you own that make you look insane. One of them I won't even say on the air. Out of our friendship, I won't say that.
9: Thank you.
2: You're welcome. But the other one... You didn't think I'd know that one?
9: No.
2: All right. What's my middle name?
9: I know it's nerdy.
2: What's my middle name?
9: I know it's like, it's. So I know it's Anthony.
2: What
9: your middle name
2: my...
9: is Anthony.
2: No, it's okay. My first name, you idiot. That's my first
10: you
2: name.
10: You had a 50-50 shot.
2: That's
10: yeah.
2: literally my first name.
9: Yeah.
2: Wow, you mistook my first name.
9: No, I was just, you know.
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8: aren't so much bad as they are tragically stupid.
9: Okay, and I'm going to put this in the fridge.
2: Take 20 minutes to figure
9: Thank
2: out how to make
9: again,
2: eggs
9: Carrie.
2: Tomorrow. She's going to try, so we're going to have this stupid argument again tomorrow. Jeez. Tomorrow it's going to be like, well, why didn't they tell you not to drink the raw egg whites? They didn't tell you not to drink. It says nowhere on here don't drink the raw egg whites. I drank them. Stay in school, kids.
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10: aren't so much bad as they are tragically stupid.
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12: 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It's water wake. 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
10: aren't so much bad as they are tragically stupid.
13: I think if your doctor wants you on a drug, he is going to have to come to your house in the middle of the night and give it to you.
12: Yeah, we need to make it, or meet me in a parking lot.
13: Right, right, right. It has to be a little, it has to be just a little shady.
12: Yeah.
13: Because if he just gives you a prescription and you go to Walmart and fill it, that's not.
12: I'm confused. That,
13: yeah, I don't understand how this works. This is a trap?
12: Wait,
13: hey, trap!
12: Yeah,
13: if you're a cop, you got to tell me.
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2: A better life with Dr. Sanjay Gupta.
3: 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One thing a lot of people overlook, though, everyday cleaning products. 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The biggest culprits, bleach, along with laundry and dish detergents, especially those little detergent packets, which to a toddler can look an awful lot like candy. Here's the good news. It's totally preventable. Treat cleaning products like you treat medications. Store them up high, out of sight, and ideally locked away, and then put them back after every use. Always keep them in their original containers. Never, for example, an old food jar. I'm Dr. Sanjay Gupta, helping you live a better life.
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0: 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Cause I'm losing my sight, losing my mind. That's something I love. 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
8: spoon
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8: Bread.
6: Oh, God, don't. No, it's I'm the not. Worst and mistake I've made in my life, and I was addicted to heroin. And I'm telling you, try to bite a spoon bread. Oh, God.
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5: aren't so much bad as they are tragically stupid.
6: His hair's on fire again, okay? He's been stretched just 7 times. His hair is yet again on fire. A bear approached the pond and tried to steal the trout from his fishing pole.
7: No!
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6: Oh, my God, don't. You're going to hurt yourself.
7: I sprayed myself, yeah. You know? Yeah, it's a comfortable position. I put my leg on a 4-foot counter and just lean my knee on it, you know? Nothing weird about that. Nothing. What? Eyes are up here, man.
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7: 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Tomorrow. She's going to try, so we're going to have this stupid argument again tomorrow. Jeez. Tomorrow it's going to be like, well, why didn't they tell you not to drink the raw egg whites? They didn't tell you not to drink. It says nowhere on here, don't drink the raw egg whites. I drank them. Stay in school, kids.
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10: Like, seriously, it's three. 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Are you even done? I don't know. Oh, watch. Oh, God. These potatoes look weird. I paid $1.26 for this.
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kinda come with me because you look so fine that I really wanna make you mine. 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
4: 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It says nowhere on here don't drink the raw egg whites. 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Stay in school, kids.
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4: You didn't think I'd know that one? 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
6: Would you rather rub sunscreen on his back or sleep in the same bed with him?
7: Wasn't that long ago. I feel like you did share a bed with a man. We're not going to bring it up.
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6: Oh. Yeah.
8: That's right. 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
7: So I don't think you're that uncomfortable.
6: Yeah.
8: Yes, if I black out drunk. 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
6: When fireball shots are involved, he doesn't care.
0: 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And we're live here outside the Perez family home just waiting for the... And there they go. Almost on time this morning. 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
7: Right. 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
2: 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I once at a Red Robin went through a whole bottle. 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
2: 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Did you guys have to go get drug tested? Was there a fighting commission involved? 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
1: aren't so much bad as they are tragically stupid.
3: 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A bear approached the pond and tried to steal the trout from his fishing pole.
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9: Don't forget, MJ was in fact the Shake and Bake girl from 1983 to 1987.
10: I hate.
9: And she still tours on that sometimes.
10: I know.
9: She does some fan cons. 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
10: you
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10: Why? I didn't
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0: 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He got his finger stuck in a wedding ring. 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